if it's a real life, real life, real life. You win, pushing you in, pushing you in, pushing you in, pushing you in, pushing you in, pushing you in, pushing you in, pushing you in, pushing you in, pushing you in, pushing you in, pushing you in, pushing you in, pushing you in, pushing you in, pushing you in, pushing you in, pushing you in, pushing you in, pushing you in, pushing you in, pushing you in, pushing you in, pushing you in, pushing you in, pushing you in, pushing you in, pushing you in, pushing you in, pushing you in, pushing you in, pushing you in, pushing you in, pushing you in, pushing you in, pushing you in, pushing you in, pushing you in, pushing you in, pushing you in, pushing you in, pushing you in, pushing you in, pushing you in, pushing you in, pushing you in, pushing you in, pushing you in, pushing you in, pushing you in, pushing you in, pushing you in, pushing you in, pushing you in, pushing you in, pushing you in, pushing you in, pushing you in, pushing you in, pushing you in, pushing you in, pushing you in, pushing you in, pushing

up with the old and in with the new. So tell the dirty devil that I'm done, yes I'm true. See me out with the lies and me in with the truth. Complete regeneration right down to the roots.

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Packed all my clothes and I moved out. I don't even wanna go to your house. Every time I sit on that couch, I feel like you lecture me. Eventually, I bet that we could've made this work and probably would've figured things out. But I guess I'm a letdown, but it's cool, I checked out. Oh, you wanna be friends now? Okay, let's put my fake face on and pretend now. 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That didn't even happen. I mean, why are you laughing? Must've missed that joke, let me see if I can find a reaction. No, but at least you're happy.

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And tell me what I'm thinking now. 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

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And yeah, you praying honestly.

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So you never gotta wonder what I'm gonna do next.

0: Alright. 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This is wonderful music, bro.
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